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0: What's he mean to you as Brian? Your manager?
1: Oh, the money? No, serious though, he's done a lot for us, you know. He tells us all kinds what to do and yeah, made us wear suits and everything. Yeah, looked better and everything.
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3: 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Escúchela en La X de Xela.